pressure. 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First time felt stuck, grew to feeling better. Second time around I wrote a letter. Third time around I thought I had it figured, but I knew it was still some resistance. I've been fighting through the truth.

0: 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Come on. Pasta Noose, you got your lines. You know the direction. Roll cameras, everybody. Roll cameras. Let's make this a good one. And action.
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I'll

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1: Take it from the top. 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
2: 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Sing it, daddy.
1: Hey.

This is a blank, one out of this cat. This is a blank, one out of this cat. This is a blank, this is a blank, this is a blank.

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1: Check this out.
2: This is a blank one out of this text. This is a blank one out of this text. This is a blank, this is a blank, this is a blank, this is a blank, this is a blank one out of this text. This is a blank one out of this text. This is a blank one out of this text. This is a blank, this is a blank, this is a blank, this is a blank, this is a blank one out of this text.

Yeah, baby, let's get stuck in. Yeah, stuck in. It's 10,000 hours before the perfect something. Life's better when we're touching, yeah. Life's better when we, yeah. I didn't wake up to the remedy that I need either. So I keep stepping with this

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1: Feeling a bit bougie today, so I went to Asda instead of Aldi. Got a taxi up there, a man was bumping out Lewis Capaldi. It's that one song, it gets you in the feels.

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1: Time to show yourself.

rock and roll, unless your name's Brewster, cause Brewster's a punk. Parents let go cause it's magic in the air. Criticizing rap shows you're out of order. Stop looking, listen to the phrase and Fred Astaire's, and don't get offended while Mace Do-Si-Do's your daughter. A dry camera roll system is now set. Fly around the store under Daisy Productions. It stands for the inner sound, y'all, and y'all can bet that the action's not a trick, but

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1: Hallo, lieber Abendschirm.
2: I know.
1: Hallo, lieber Abendschirm.
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1: Hallo, lieber Abendschirm.
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0: On the couch with my favorite sinner. I was about to, but you convinced us. Should I decorate her walls or log off to Pinterest? Never too late to meditate on emotional attachments. Even

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I'm known to keep you lit. Don't ask me about. We left that boy in the ditch. All of them watch my wrist. Eating this country's hell. Ain't no way get to the city. They all get alerted. Midnight bell. Pull up, what's that smell? I'm just with a house on the hill. I just put a little on a pill. And I might go to hell, I know it. What we doing in unreal. What we doing in unheard of. Behind scenes, it's murder. It's murder. Murder. God. Free my daddy Santi out that murder. It's creeping down late night, my windows down. I want them to see me. Yes, that from TV. Richer than rich, opposite of your BD. Barefoot, come on a PJ, can't be PG. I need your greasy.

devotion. 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I get it, that geek on Miley coasting. 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I'm known to keep you lit. Don't ask me about who. We left that boy in the hood. Only one watching my wrist. Eating this country as hell. They know when we get to the city, they all get alerted. Midnight bell. Pull up, what's that smell? I'm just with a house on the hill. I just put a little bit on a pill. And I might go to hell, I know it. But we doing it unreal. But we doing it unheard of. Behind scenes, it's murder. It's murder. It's murder. God. Free my daughter, Santi, out that murder.